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It's kind of like Nashville with a tan.

friends tell her she's so pretty. But she'd be a whole lot prettier if she smiled once in a while.

It's hard to play a gig in this town, keep a straight face. It seems like everybody's got a plan. It's kinda like Nashville with a tan.

0: Hoy, por supuesto, complaciendo gustos de diferentes colores.
1: When I first saw you, I saw love. And the first time you touched me,